Every day, we're delivering the news of your community to you here on the radio. We can also deliver the news directly to your inbox. 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

0: 28. 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

0: as Canadian as maple syrup, toques, and poutine. The Swift Cup. We're taking the hockey pool to a whole new level with the Swift Cup Challenge. 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The Swift Cup 2026. 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

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We're going to talk to them. 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

Cody Johnson and the Fall on Country 94.1, Country 1490. And it's Chris with you, 8:42 in the show. Thanks for tuning in as we roll through with temperature. A little bit of cloud coverage, 12 degrees currently in Swift.

The James Barker Band and Wasting Whiskey on Country 94.1, Country 1490. It is Chris along with you. Thank you so much for tuning in with me here on the show, powered by Canadian Tire. That does things for myself. I am not heading home for lunch. Rather, I am heading off to Mrs. Illebrand's grade 8 class at Ecole Centennial. It is time for our last classroom of the month. And we're looking forward to chatting with our friends down at Ecole Centennial, bringing them some tasty treats courtesy of Boston Pizza and prizes from Canadian Tire and the Dental Arts Clinic. So that'll be a good time. That's where I'm headed. Hopefully you're off for lunch today.

0: 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No complaints about their cut-up apple browning before they get a chance to take a bite. Fruit, in theory, is cheaper in the summer. So I think for summer, we save a little money not buying the bulk snacks. Although they are home all day, entertaining the neighborhood kids, asking for snacks every 10 minutes. So much for saving money this summer.
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